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lately, we ain't been seeing eye to eye. But as I'm walking in the bar, I see an old man sitting there. Decided to go sit by him, wasn't that many people there that night. So I walked up to him, tapped him on the shoulder, asked him, could I sit down? 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

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No more hiding. No more lies. No more disappointments.

started running. 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

Now there's a lot of Southern women out there doing their thing, but I'm a chick from Arkansas, and ain't nothing like a woman from Arkansas.

Choice 102.1 KOKY. That's Tito Brown and Mike Clark Jr. And it's called the Soul Train Lounge. Giddy up, giddy up, giddy up, giddy up, giddy up, giddy up. Who the hell is Cupid?

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1: 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Let's move. Thanks, Terry. Oh, yeah. Let's move.
0: 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McKellar. 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

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Little Axe Adult Choice 1021 KLKY. 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It's 501-523-1021. 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

0: It's new music from Pastor Mike Jr. That's called Suddenly. Little Ike Still Choice, 102.1 KQY. I've decided to make Jesus my choice from Dr. Alan E. Waller. I believe from the sounds of blackness. Skokie Inspiration. It is the third Sunday of the month of August. I'm DJ Paul with 724. On the prayer list this morning, Angela Williams and family, Marlon Bledsoe, Martha Davis, Crystal Davis, Irene Bledsoe, Thelma Bledsoe and families, the Harris, Porter and Bledsoe families, Linda Lucky, Dorothy Washington, Bobby Wales, Vernon Warwick and families, the Westbrook and Carruthers families, the Taylor and Jones families, John Russell, Evelyn Green, Alicia Dixon, Rose Smith and families, the Lytle, Parker and Johnson families, Sherry Williams and family, members of the St. Paul Baptist Church, Pastor Coates, Parker family, Xavier Givens, Joe Grimes and families, the Allen, Anderson, Daniels, Jeffrey Mason and Moss families, Sylvia Mason and family, also on the prayer list, Randy and Sandra Noel, Teresa Rogers, Dwayne Williams and families, Donna Brown, Shay Lewis, Wayne Spencer and families, Annie Fuller, Philip Comic, Shirley Christopher and families, the Fisher family, all on the prayer list. Also on the prayer list this morning, Marcella Mae Wilborn and family, Jerry and Kathy Sims and families, Joe and John Weber and families, Paulina Weber and family, Joel Crutcher, Tiny Leaks and families, Brandon, Alicia and Andrew and families, Anita Cleveland, the Rowan Simmons families, Bobby Prescott, Tiffany Washington, and families, along with the Union AME Church, part of the 12th Episcopal District, the Unity Bible Baptist Church, Pastor Maurice Brister, the New Hope Baptist Church in Pine Bluff, Pastor Wilbert, Sandra Pippins and family, Gabriel Stanford and family, Mary Carlock and family, the Edmund, Marion, Shannon, McCulley, and Blakely families on prayer list, also Reverend Robert and Lily Johnson, Reverend Cedric, Catherine Scott and families, Pastor Willie and Glenda Johnson, Reverend Homer and Annetta Fairchild and families, Mother Mickey and family, the Congregation of the House of Prayer, Dolores Lee, Ricky Pickett, Rayshawn Johnson and families, Ethel Ward, Robin Ray and family, Sharon Kennedy and family, Ron and Stephanie Mills and family, the Patillo and the Charles and White families on the prayer list. You can get on the prayer list too. Send a text to 501-523-1021. It's 501-523-1021. Devin Pruitt, Spiritually Driven, coming up. 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It's KOKY.
1: Hey, y'all. It's your favorite cousin, Allie Lynn, of course, here at 102.1 KOKY. And coming up this week, I got so many tickets. I mean, I had to get down in my bag for this one. Natural State Kickoff Classic, the Southern Heritage Classic going down in Memphis, all with UAPB. Yeah, I got all the family four packs on deck. Orchestra Noir is coming in town. You want to be fancy, you get what I'm saying? Get dressed up, hear all the hood classics in a real classical way. I got you. And while you got your good clothes on, you know I got tickets for you and your boo to go see Hamilton. And you can't forget about these blues shows, the SMS Blues Review, and Southern Soul Food Sunday. Keep it locked right here, of course, to your favorite show, the Allie Lynn Show, with your favorite cousin, exclusively on 102.1 KOKY. Mwah!
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Lisa Noel Smith and the Brown Singers just promises on Little Rock's Adult Choice 102.1 KOKY. 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
2: In every life, some rain must fall. But behind every dark cloud, the sun is going to shine in your life after a while. We want you to know that it's going to be hard sometimes. Sometimes it's going to feel like the weight of the world is resting on your shoulder. But we found out that God won't put no more on you than he knows you can bear. I want Willie to know we're going back a little bit further now. And we want to tell the world, don't give up. And don't turn around. You know what?

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Sunshine and clouds mixed. Hot and humid. Expected high 104. Tonight, generally clear skies, go about 80 degrees overnight. For your Monday, straight shower with thunderstorms possible. 102 for the high. Right now, 96 in the capital city. Feels like 106. It's Streetwise and Charlene. Little Rock's still choice. 102.1. It's KOKY.

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Randy Crawford, The Crusaders, Kim Scott, Bob Baldwin. 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

0: Hey, y'all. It's your favorite cousin, Allie Lynn, of course, here at 102.1 KOKY. And coming up this week, I got so many tickets. I mean, I had to get down in my bag for this one. Natural State Kickoff Classic, the Southern Heritage Classic going down in Memphis, all with UAPB. Yeah, I got all the family four packs on deck. Orchestra Noir is coming in town. You want to be fancy, you get what I'm saying? Get dressed up, hear all the hood classics in a real classical way. I got you. And while you got your good clothes on, you know I got tickets for you and your boo to go see Hamilton. And you can't forget about these blues shows. The SMS Blues Review and Southern Soul Food Sunday. Keep it locked right here, of course, to your favorite show, The Allie Lynn Show, with your favorite cousin, exclusively on 102.1 KOKY.
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